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the vibes are set. Okay, this 7 o'clock hour, friend. Yeah, we going crazy. We going crazy. But it is the first day of summer, friend. How are you feeling? You're rocking with your girl Indigo Jones on 104.7 The Drop for The Vibe until midnight tonight. It is currently 85 degrees and it's cloudy, a little cloudy, but it's also still sunny. But it's 85 degrees in Colorado. It's still hot, okay?

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hottest hollow points in Anina. How you doing? How you being? How you living? I ain't seen you in a minute. Grind hard. I've been in and out of cities, ripping and tripping and killing the biggest. You know your favorite ain't fucking with jitters. They taking flavor that come to the city and push it to labels with the majors. And you thinking you made it, but aha, don't play yourself. Born and raised here, been a slave in the grave. I probably decay here. You would know what I mean if you came from here. But that's all I'ma say. Welcome.

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The streets are alive. DNA Picasso has arrived at the center of it all. Calm in the chaos, unstoppable in motion. The city's watching. The world is listening.

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Bitty bitty, there's a numerologist. 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
1: There's power in the mind.
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0: I swear there's power in the mind.
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0: Just seeking you will find. I'm here to tell you that it's power in the mind.
2: But I know I'll never fit in certain structures. Selfish, mentally poor, sadistic motherfuckers. 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These demons not controlling me. I'm here so I can set them free. There's one thing to expect from me, and that's the unexpected. They think they got the last laugh, but I ain't even bait. 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
4: What do? You inside the traffic jam on this sunny afternoon.

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tripping. 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I done ran into a lot of wrong with right intention. 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I heard some.

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And today, baby, a Colorado dermatologist, a white man, he is suing Find a Black Doctor. Is this discrimination or a necessary resource for Black survival in medicine? 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You know we are. 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